energy, and light? If you were to find this temple, do you have the knowledge to enter the temple?

Why has man given such importance to pleasure? Why man throughout the world?

Most of all, why has man given such importance to pleasure? 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

0: 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And if you're just now joining us, she was just about to tell us her...
1: Who was?
0: Harriet Tubman.

0: Terry Tubman here with us today. And if you're just now joining us,
1: who was?
0: Terry Tubman. She was just about to tell us her.
1: Harry Tubman. Who's Harry Tubman?
0: Underground Railroad Queen.

0: sun burns at sunrise on Sunday, and your sunbeams. Sundown is sundown's and soul thing. Sun burns at sunrise on a Sunday from your sunbeams. Sundown is sundown's and simple things. 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
1: And in the words of Denzel Washington, if you don't fail, you're not even trying. I'll say it again.

was standing there just having a good time, and this guy walks in

point where peace resigns and flips the coin to the other side, where confrontation resides, and the moment of conflict